Thank you! 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And a special thanks to you too.

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0: And begin to groove.
1: Party.
0: Don't waste no time.
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0: Getting drunk on wine.
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0: It's time to score.
1: Hit the top.
0: So what you waiting for? Now it's my time to rap for you. So listen closer to the Sure Shot Groove. Won't take much time, but have in mind that we're a brand new band and we're so divine. We don't spend no time for rock and roll. Cause roll don't rock and rock don't roll. We got some hot that'll hit the spot. Something brand new on the lead or rock. We're gonna rock the east, we're gonna rock the west. We're gonna rock the girls and put them to the test. And we'll rock you. But don't forget that we're the main cliche, the definitive best. Get down.

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And the Swiss bank's got the bullion left by two. And we've rescued every blessed soul for saving.

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And I know it's stupid to be mad about the boy. 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
1: What it is just like jazz.
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0: 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And I feel that that we can find a way together. You, my beautiful sister, and I love you. And this is my sister. And Martha.
1: 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You've seen me grow up. You've become a woman.
0: God bless you. And I just want to say...

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But you know I'll always come back. And then she kisses me. 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So I say, fine. And just hope.

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0: Please, I'm my banker. Put your hands in the air. Give me all your money.
1: This is the story of my baker, the meanest.